0: She's completely changed my whole outlook on everything, from, you know, relationships to marriage to my relationship with God.
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0: Tonight's Delilah's Dilemma says, "Hey, Delilah, I'm hoping you can help me. I have two best friends that have been in my life for years. I moved across the country, but we remained close, texting every single day, keeping up on our lives. We've always had each other's back. 2 years ago, I got pregnant and had a really hard time emotionally. At first, they were supportive, but then they pulled away, stopped responding, and they don't share their lives with me either now. I felt like I was a burden. I stopped reaching out unless I had something funny or lighthearted to talk about. That's the only way they'll engage with me. Occasionally, they'll ask for pictures of my son. They refer to themselves as his aunties, but I don't feel like they care about me anymore. Should I just let these friendships fade away? Should I go straight up to them and say, I don't want to be friends anymore? Or should I try to mend things? I feel so confused, and it's hard to imagine letting these long-term friendships go. Please give me some advice, Mama Delilah," from Evie. Evie, I will share my words of advice coming up next. You're listening to Delilah.
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1: Tonight's Delilah's Dilemma is from Evie, who has lifelong friends. She moved away. She started a family. She has a son, and her friends are distant. You should certainly not end a friendship. You don't even know what's going on with them or why they've pulled away. Should you try to mend things? Perhaps you could say, have I done something or said something to offend you or hurt you, and see if there's something that you've missed. But it sounds to me like you're at different places in your lives. You're a mom with a son, and we all go through seasons in our lives, and you're going through different phases of life right now, and you're in a different place. You're in a different place physically, thousands of miles away, and you're in a different place emotionally in that you're a mama now. So I wouldn't spend any time or energy worrying about why or why not your old friends are not connecting. I would spend time raising your son and finding friends in your immediate area who are at the same season in life. Join a parenting group, join a preschool or something where you will meet other parents with children close in age to your son that you can build relationships with, that your kids will be able to spend time with. And stay connected to your old friends, but don't spend any energy worrying why they're not available to meet your emotional needs anymore. So grow where you are planted, girlfriend. New friends will not replace your old friends, but your heart is big enough to love a multitude of people. So grow where you are planted.

0: Who are you thinking about tonight? Who is on your heart? Who is on your mind? Who are you thinking about? Are you missing someone? Text them. Say, listen to The Delilah Show right now. Turn it on quick, quick, quick. Because I'm missing you. I'm thinking of you. I'm longing to see you again. I'm longing to sit and share a cup of tea and share a story and catch up. I want to know you better, deeper. I want to see you more clearly. I want to embrace you. Whoever that person is, text them right now. Tell them to listen to this show, and then I will find a song to celebrate your relationship, whether it's a sweetheart, a loved one, a partner, a friend, or someone you're just getting to know. I'll be here all night long. 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

0: good evening. Welcome to the Delilah Show. What can I do for you, Deborah?
1: Well, I have a special request for a song for my daughter and my fiance.
0: Okay, what's your daughter's name?
1: My daughter's name is Karina.
0: How old is your daughter?
1: She's 9.
0: And your fiance is?
1: His name is Jason. We have been dating for almost a year and are getting married. And I have been a single mom for 9 years. This is both of our first marriages. And he's just a very, very special person who's come into my life and swept me off my feet and treats my daughter absolutely wonderful. And I just wanted to let him know and her know how much they mean to me.
0: And did you have a song or you want me to find one?
1: Would you please find one?
0: Sounds like your life is coming together in a beautiful way.
1: Yes, it is. Yes, it is.
0: And is your daughter excited about having a father figure in her life?
1: Oh, yes, she is. And he's going to be adopting her, which she is so excited about that. So.
0: And is she going to stand up with you at the wedding?
1: She is one of my junior bridesmaids.
0: Oh, that's going to be so sweet.
1: Yes, I'm very excited.
0: Take a whole case of Kleenex tissue for this one.
1: Okay.
0: I will play a special song for your new family.
1: Thank you so much.
0: Thank you so much. Have a good night.
1: You too.

So glad you've joined us this evening. Hi, how are you? I hope you're enjoying the songs we're playing, the dedications we're sharing. We do our best to help unburden your heart at night. There's so many things that steal your joy during the course of the day. And at night, we encourage you to focus on the folks that you love, to take care of yourself, to do something good for others, and to relax and unwind and love someone.

0: Joseph, tell me who is on your heart tonight.
1: Marcia.
0: Your bride of how many years?
1: Oh, 4 years. For the past month, I've been talking to her. She became my best friend in life, and we got back together.
0: So you've had some problems. You say you've made her your best friend.
1: Well, she became my best friend. For the past month, was on the phone while I was driving over the road, and I had complications and problems in my life, and I first prayed to God, please, please forgive everything that I've done, wrong, bad. I cannot take the stress, the anger, the violence, the doubt, the fear, and or stress. And I woke up one morning, and it was gone from my chest. I mean, it was like 20 pounds has been lifted off my chest. And then we started talking a month ago. And I've been gone for over a year now. We started talking a month ago, and she has became my best friend.
0: So after all that, she took you back?
1: Yes, she did.
0: And what do you want to tell your wife?
1: That I love her dearly, and thank you for being my best friend. She's right here in the passenger seat with me.
0: Well, let me find a song for you. Good luck.
1: I greatly appreciate it.

0: I get calls each night from folks from all different walks of life. Some people call me who are driving, traveling the highways and byways of life, truck drivers, people who work all night long. Some people call me who have empty nest syndrome. The kids are grown, they're gone, and they are entering the next phase of life, figuring out what they want to do, what their hobbies are, how they can use their time wisely to bless others. If you've finished the first half of life and you've been busy your whole life raising kids and going here and there, and you're wondering what to do in the second half, how about using all those gifts and skills and careers that you've developed to bless others, to help people who are less fortunate? All those skills you've got, all that knowledge that you've got, all those programs you've written or worked, all those computer skills you've developed, you're thinking, I'm just going to kick back and take it easy. Not. Use those to make somebody else's life better. Use those to mentor a young person, to get involved with our foster care system, to change the world, for goodness sake. You can change the world for good with all the good stuff you've got in your heart and in your brain. I will be here to set the soundtrack as you figure that out and figure out just how many of your gifts you can bless others with. 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

0: This is Tina. How are you?
1: Tina, I'm wonderful. How are you?
0: I am very well. Thank you very much for asking.
1: What can I do for you tonight?
0: Well, I was wondering, Delilah, if you could make a dedication to my husband. We've been married almost 8 years. We seem to have had a lot more bad times in our marriage than we have good.
1: That's not a good indicator.
0: No, not a good indicator, but the one thing that we do have is love for each other and that commitment, and neither one of us ever decided, you know, that once we got married, this was it. No matter good, bad, we were going to make it work. We've now had to seek counseling because things have kind of gotten to that point. Just hoping that they can show us the way to get back on track to where we need to be.
1: So you're getting counseling, you're talking to somebody who can help you communicate and sort through everything.
0: Right. We've been talking for years and years about going to counseling, and it's just now gotten to the point to where we know that it's serious enough that if we don't seek some type of professional help, that our marriage will not last another year. We have 2 children, a 5-year-old and an 8-year-old, and it absolutely breaks our heart, the fact that neither one of us want our children to grow up without the other parent being around, because they will mock what they see. I grew up in an alcoholic family, and that's been a lot of our problems throughout the years, and I've taken pretty much all that I can take, and I feel sometimes that I'm at the end of my rope, and then I look at my children and I think, what am I doing?
1: If you're an adult child of an alcoholic,
0: yes.
1: You have learned to accept unacceptable behavior.
0: I know, absolutely. And it hurts because I know that I'm not the person that I used to be 7 years ago. I don't know who that person is anymore. I just want to be a good mom.

0: Are you a dreamer? Someone who sees visions and imagines how things can be? I hope so, and I hope you encourage that in your kids, if you're a parent, in your family, in your friends. It's so important to keep those dreams alive, but it's also important to work hard to make those dreams come true, to leave your comfort zone, to take a chance, to take a risk, to put it out there and see how far you can go. I hope that tonight your head is filled with dreams and your mind is filled with plans on how to make those dreams become a reality. We're here to help you make those dreams come true. 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

0: Hi, good evening. Welcome to the Delilah Show. Who is this?
1: This is Adriana.
0: Adriana, what can I do for you?
1: Well, I would like to hear a song of celebration for myself and my two children. I am celebrating my release from my divorce. I thought I was been divorced for about 16 months now. When my husband first left my children and I was devastated, and I thought I would never, ever, ever get over it. He left because he said that I didn't pay enough attention to him. At the time, I was raising two children, working full-time, and getting my college education. And I just thought he was my rock. I thought he was everything to me. And I just thought I was never going to see the light of day. I cried and just didn't want to get out of bed some days, forced myself to go to work. And through all of this, I had my 8-year-old daughter and my 4-year-old son who would hug me and love on me and reminded me every day that what blessings the Lord has bestowed upon me. And I just wanted to let anybody know that who is going through a divorce and is struggling and can't see the light of day, that it will get better. I promise them. And I'm at that point now where I am so happy. I have a great job, a wonderful roof over my head, two beautiful children, and I know that I've been blessed dearly.
0: And what are your kids' names?
1: Taylor and Aaron.
0: Adriana, is there a song you want me to pick that you want to pick for the kids, or do you want me to pick one?
1: I want you to pick one. Surprise it.
0: I will find a good one. Good luck. I'm glad
1: Thanks.
0: That God is healing your heart.
1: He has done miracles. Thank you.

know, my goal here each night is to give you a bit of hope. 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A bit of hope to remind you that no matter what you're facing, no matter what you're going through, tomorrow is going to be another day. And you will get through.

0: Hi, Pinky. Welcome to the Delilah Show. What can I do for you?
1: First of all, I want to say how much I appreciate you. I listened to you for years. I love you. I love how inspirational you are. So thank you. I get the chance to talk to you. But I want to tell you about this new man in my life. And he is a little short, but he is gorgeous. He's quiet. I like that. He's just getting to know me, and I like that. And I just wanted just to tell somebody that.
0: And how long have you been getting to know each other?
1: 7 months.
0: So this is kind of new, but not entirely new.
1: Yes. And he's a little chunky, and I love him. And this is really my grandson.
0: Oh, he is a little chunky, and he's got you wrapped around his finger, this new love in your life.
1: He is the love of my life.
0: When you said he was short, I was picturing my ex-husband there for a second. You reeled me in good with that one, little chunkalunka, huh? How old is he?
1: He's 7 months.
0: 7 months.
1: Yes, he's getting around to try. He haven't walked yet. Of course, that's a little early, but he's walking around furniture. I never knew I can love somebody so instantly and so much.
0: I've got a grandson coming in the first week in January, so I can't wait for that little chunkalunka to make his appearance.
1: Oh, my God. I've seen him from the moment he came out, and he is just so wonderful, and I just never
0: knew you could feel like that, huh, Grandma?
1: Yes.
0: Look at you getting all emotional.
1: Absolutely. So, anyway, if you could pick a song, his name is Quentin.
0: Such a cute name for the baby.
1: Yeah. Of course, I call him Tank because he's such a chunk.
0: Your little Sherman Tank. All right, you go love on him. I'll play a song for you.
1: Thank you for answering. Have a blessed night.

0: A little while ago, I was talking about dreams and daring to dream and daring to work hard to make those dreams come true. And I found a little quote by someone named Rose Zadra, who says, "Some people say that dreaming gets you nowhere in life, but I say you can't get anywhere in life without dreaming." So dream big, dream bold, dream of ways to make life better. And then we'll be here to help you as you struggle hard to make those dreams come true. You're listening to Delilah.
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0: Welcome, my friend. You've called Delilah. Who is this?
1: Hi, my name is Christine.
0: Hi, Christine. How was your summer? Did you have a great summer?
1: I had a great summer. It's even better now that I'm talking to you.
0: What are you most looking forward to this fall?
1: Oh, just spending time with my wonderful husband, rekindling our love. I'm sitting here with him right now. It's his birthday. And I was hoping you can pick a very special song for him to tell him how much I love him and how much he's changed my life and shown me the true meaning of love and marriage. And I'm just so grateful to have him by my side. And I'd love to wish him a big happy birthday. And if you can wish him a happy birthday, that would be even better. We listen to you all the time.
0: And when did you decide, let's put a little more effort into making this sparkle again?
1: Well, since I dropped my daughter to college.
0: So we've got a little empty nest going on, and you're discovering you got some time alone.
1: Yes.
0: You can go for walks. You can have picnics. You can go exploring.
1: You got it. Well, that good stuff.
0: And did you have a song on your heart, or you want me to pick one?
1: I would love if you can pick one.
0: I will do that for you.
1: Aw, that would be amazing. Thank you. It was an honor and a privilege to speak to you.
2: We love you.
0: God bless you. Thank you for calling.

0: If someone asked you what you considered to be your biggest achievement, what would you answer? Would it be finishing school, getting good grades, raising children that are productive kids, starting your own business, losing a lot of weight, leaving darker times behind? Would it be reprioritizing and finding the joy in life, not in success or things, but in relationships and people? Remember, sometimes you need to slow down, although I believe in hard work. I so believe in hard work. But I also believe there's a time to slow down and love someone. 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

0: my name's Jenna.
1: What can I do for you tonight?
0: Well, I actually just got home from a road trip to see my boyfriend, who lives a couple hours away from me, and I miss him a lot, and, you know, we had a rough start in the beginning of our relationship because he was my ex-boyfriend of 3 years' roommate. The whole long-distance thing is kind of rough on us, but I just got back from seeing him, and he's on my mind. And
1: so you're dating your ex's best friend?
0: No, not best friend, roommate. They worked together a couple of years ago and became friends. And then over the course of my relationship with my ex, he moved in with them. And it was a mutual decision to break up. We were not compatible.
1: How does the ex feel about you dating his former roommate?
0: Actually, it's current roommate. And
1: wow.
0: Yeah, it's a little twisted. But he was upset and shocked at first. But he's with somebody else now, and they're happy, and I think he's finally come to terms with.
1: And did the four of you do things together?
0: Not together with just the four of us, but on occasion we'll be in the same place.
1: Like when you go see your boyfriend at his apartment, is your old boyfriend there?
0: Yes. So it's a tough situation, but I mean,
1: wow.
0: They've matured enough to accept it and, you know, be happy for each other. So
1: let me see what I can do for you.
0: Thank you.
1: You have a great night.
0: You too, Delilah. Thank you.

With so much going on in the world and so much sadness and bad news in abundance, we try to bring you a little good news each night. We try to shine a little light into your world and share a peaceful moment or two. That's what we do each night right here.

0: Hi, thank you for calling. This is Delilah.
1: Hi.
0: Hi, who's this?
1: This is Seth.
0: Seth, what can I do for you?
1: I'm needing help, actually.
0: You need what kind of help?
1: Me and my girlfriend, we've had some disagreements this past couple months, and I just wanted to know that I love her, and I just want her to be happy, I guess.
0: So are you back together, or are you apart? What's the story?
1: Well, last night we kind of just, she decided that it would be best if we took a break for a little while, and I'm kind of having a hard time dealing with that.
0: Because basically you want to scream, no, I love you. I don't want to be away from you for a day, let alone for a week or two.
1: Pretty much. And it's just been hard on her. She's just needing a break from everything. And so I agreed with her.
0: You agreed with her even though you disagree because you want to bless her and because you care about her.
1: Yeah.
0: Well, let me play a song for you. Good luck.
1: Thank you.

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0: There are some people who become icons, are beloved because of their talent. Dolly Parton became beloved because of all of that and so much more. Who she was in the core of her being. She was universally loved not simply because she was a legendary singer, phenomenal songwriter, incredible performer and storyteller, but because folks could feel her heart. She made everybody, including myself, feel welcome. She knew exactly who she was. She embraced every part of herself and somehow made it easier for everyone else to embrace themselves and their truth. Behind the rhinestones, the laughter, the larger-than-life personality was something quieter, more subtle, an extraordinary generosity of spirit. And most importantly, she gave us hope. What a beautiful legacy to leave behind. Let's listen to a small portion of the last conversation I got to have with her.
1: Oh, Delilah!
0: Oh my gosh! Dolly, you have no idea how much I adore you!
1: Oh, well, good. Thank you.
0: I'm such a fan, girl. I'm geeking out here. My heart is racing a million miles a minute. I love you.
1: Don't give me the big head now.
0: Honey, God has blessed you, and you have blessed so many people. It's amazing how you have the same impact on all of us in our heart. You know, it's that heart connection.
1: Thank you. And you sound like a very personable person. I feel like I've known you too.
0: I think the thing that I loved most about you when I was, you know, first getting into the radio business and following your career is that you have the tenacity to say what we're all thinking, but because you say it with that sweet voice and that beautiful smile, you get away with it.
1: Well, I just love people. I think everybody should have the right to be who they are exactly. And I think they should be recognized, appreciated, loved, paid, and everything about that. I just think we're all God's children and we're all equal in His eyes. And I think God must be a rainbow because He said He created us in His image. So we're all colors. We're all styles. We're all who we are, and I think we should be allowed to do that. And I just try to rule with love. I let my love go first in everything. I always, you know, like I said, I don't mean to sound religious. I'm not religious. I'm very spiritual. I grew up in the church, but I just kind of draw on that higher wisdom in myself, and I just try to, you know, to think how I want to be treated, how I want to be loved. I want to be able to be myself, and I think people should be able to be free and to be appreciated, no matter who and what or how they are.
0: You're amazing.
1: I can tell you're going to be one I'm going to want to hug when we can hug again.
0: When we can hug again, I'm going to give you the biggest squeeze, and just, I thank God for you. I thank God for you and your talent and your gift of love.
1: Well, thank you so much.
0: I will forever cherish the conversations I got to have with Dolly over the years. If you want to hear the entire interview, please find my podcast, Love Someone with Delilah. You can find it anywhere you find podcasts. In the meantime, to Dolly, we will always love you. Rest in peace with your beautiful, beautiful heart.

0: was talking with a young woman, a beautiful young woman who is a part of my life. I was talking with her last night about honoring herself, honoring her feelings. You know, sometimes you're in a situation and you know in your gut you feel something, and then someone talks you out of it and explains why they had to act like a jerk, or why they had to leave you at home while they went camping, or why they thought it was okay to disrespect you, or why it's okay to forget to call. And you end up not honoring what you know to be true. Now, sometimes you can be moody, paranoid, you know, that once a month mood swing that I go through where nothing seems real. But I'm talking on a general basis. If you're in a situation, a relationship that is hurting you, if you're in a relationship where your needs are not being met, if you're in a relationship where you are being physically or emotionally hurt, honor yourself. Honor your feelings. Don't let somebody talk you out of what you know to be true. Just a thought. We'll be back. You're listening to Delilah.
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0: John, I'm glad you've called us. So what can I do to make your night a little more enjoyable?
1: Well, I'd like to dedicate a song to a very special lady that I met about a year ago. And we have kind of a unique situation. My job keeps me away from home a lot. I'm a pilot, so it's kind of...
0: I get it.
1: And her name is Marion. The support she gives me and the love is just really incredible. Never really met anybody like her. So, like I said, we're apart quite a bit, but when we get home or when I get back, it's just a very, very special relationship. I feel very blessed.
0: Mm-hmm. In other words, you're going out of your mind missing her right now.
1: Pretty much, yeah.
0: Yeah, pretty much, and you're trying to be cool because you don't want to come on too strong.
1: Right, yes. Yeah, you pretty much got that one on there.
0: Yep, so you got to be cool. You got to play it cool. You don't want to let her know that you really feel like you're 16 again and you really have a wicked crush on her and you can't wait to see her again, huh?
1: Pretty much the story.
0: Mm-hmm. And then you go to sleep thinking about her and you wake up thinking about her and pretty much all day she crosses your mind.
1: Pretty much, yeah.
0: All right, I'll play a good song for you. You have a great summer and get home soon to that woman.
1: Well, thanks for your time.

keeping you company all night long, helping you to relax and unwind and feel like you're at home. Home isn't always a place. Home is a state of mind. Home is where you feel loved, cherished. Home is where you belong. I want this show each night to feel like home.

0: Diane, welcome.
1: Thank you.
0: What can I do to make your night special tonight?
1: It's about my husband. We've been married for 35 years, and he just takes such good care of me. I'm thankful for him.
0: In what ways? Paint a picture how he nurtures you.
1: I have frontal temporal dementia that affects the right side of my brain, but it's moving slower, so I'm grateful for that. And he just is always there, and I just love him so much. He's always there for me. You know, if ever I need to talk about anything, he's always there.
0: He sounds like a very patient man.
1: Oh, very patient. Patient, loving, and caring, and I honestly don't know what I'd do without him.
0: What's his name?
1: Kurt.
0: So when you and Kurt stood up at the altar, did they do the traditional vows in sickness and in health?
1: Yeah, we did. We did.
0: And at the time, did you have any idea that he would come through in such an amazing way with those vows?
1: No idea. I had no idea I would come down with this.
0: Well, you sound phenomenal. You sound as alert and as engaged and present as any of my friends do. You don't sound, you know, like you're struggling with dementia for sure. So God bless you.
1: No.
0: I think you're doing phenomenal.
1: I am. I feel really good. And I'm just grateful that we are still married, like the vow says, in sickness and in health. I just never knew I would come down with this. But, you know, it's moving slowly. So, like I said.
0: Is there a song on your heart, or can I pick one out for you too?
1: Pick one out for us. He's just the best guy ever.
0: For the best guy ever, the best husband ever, I will play the sweetest love song ever.
1: Okay. Thank you, Delilah.
0: Thank you, honey. God bless you.

0: Somebody said on TikTok yesterday, you know how a certain smell takes you back to a certain place in time? When I smell the smell of an orchard, oh my gosh, it takes me back to my childhood in my grandparents' orchard. And I have a big orchard now, and I always feel that feeling when it starts to be fall and the apples are falling. And it takes me back to when I was 6, 7, 8 years old in my grandparents' orchard. Sarah went on to say, well, you know how it takes you back to a place in time? That is what your voice does for me. If I take you back to a safer place, a sweeter place in time, when you were riding in the back seat of the car with your mom or your dad, when you were at your grandparents' house for the summer and they were listening to my show late at night, I am so happy to be that little time machine for you. 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

0: Hi, who is this?
1: Jeanette.
0: Jeanette, hi, this is Delilah. What can I do for you?
1: There's this man I have been in love with since I was 15 years old. I am now 45. We have both been through changes in our lives. And every time he would come and visit the family, I would let him know that I had a crush on him. And after 30 years, he's alone, I'm alone, and he came to see the family. And today before he left, he proposed. And that has made me the happiest person in the world right now.
0: So just today he asked you to marry him?
1: Yes.
0: And did. After all these times of trying to get through to my show, tonight was the night God opened up the phone line for you?
1: Yes.
0: I'd say that was a pretty big sign that the heavens are rejoicing with you, don't you?
1: Oh, God, yes.
0: 30 years in love with 30. This man.
1: Yes, yes.
0: So what took him so long to realize that you guys need to be together?
1: He was in love with my sister. She died many years ago, and he was afraid to get close to me because of that. He thought the family was going to not accept it. And he spoke to the family today, and they're all happy about the idea because they feel we've both been through our share of changes and depressions and pain and so much that...
0: And you deserve to be happy.
1: Yes. I can't wait for him to come back. I miss him already. And he just left about 2 hours ago and I miss him already.
0: All right. Go grab a box of tissue, honey, and I will find a song for your forever love.

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0: Hi, good evening. Welcome to the Delilah Show. What can I do to make your night just a little bit better, Erica?
1: Well, Delilah, my husband and I have been married for 3 years, and all 3 years he's been in the field. I'm very proud of my husband.
0: In the 3 years you've been married, how many months altogether have you been living under the same roof, sleeping in the same bed?
1: I would probably say between 8 and 10 months.
0: Wow. Okay. So it's a good thing you've got me on the radio at night to keep you from crawling out of your skin.
1: Yes, ma'am. For 14 years, I've had you at night.
0: So what can I do for you tonight to keep you close to the one you're missing?
1: Well, something kind of lovey-dovey and basically stating that, you know, I miss him and I love him very much and I just want him home. And he won't be home for another 6 to 8 months.
0: And then will it be for good or is he going to make the military his career?
1: Well, that's the good thing. He retires in 4 years.
0: He retires?
1: Yes, ma'am. He's only 33.
0: And he's going to get to retire?
1: Yes, ma'am, at 20.
0: Wow.
1: Yeah, and he's actually thinking about staying in long enough to pick up his sergeant major. He's up for first sergeant, and he's been in 16 years, so he's moving up the chain pretty quick.
0: I love the fact that when someone calls and I hear in their voice pride and joy and excitement for what your husband is accomplishing, and yet that deep longing to the core of your being, just wanting to be able to be intimate with him and next to him and do the simple little things. It's nice that I can translate that into a song that will hopefully speak to your heart for the rest of your life.
1: I hope so. And hopefully when he comes home, we'll actually be able to start a family because he should be home for at least a year.
0: She breathes deep. She should be.
1: Yes, it's a hard life, but it's one that I chose, and I'm proud that I chose it.
0: All right. God bless you.
1: Thank you, Delilah.

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1: A wind advisory begins at noon tomorrow and continues until 7 p.m. tomorrow night. Cloudy overnight with a slight chance for rain. Lows around 61. Winds out of the south, 5 to 10 miles per hour. From the Weatherology Weather Center, I'm meteorologist Paul Frombly on 104.3 Cities FM. 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
2: My dad, did I tell you the story about my dad when we were at the cabin one time?
3: No.
2: But my grandparents would have those Brock's candies, you know?
3: Okay. Oh,
2: so God. You used to go to like the grocery store down in the cities and you could, and I don't know, maybe you can do it here, but you could take like handfuls of candy into a bag. 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
3: I know what you're
2: and
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2: Would always get Brock's candies. 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
3: Uh-uh.
2: And he spit it out. It was full of ants.

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1: A wind advisory begins at noon today and remains in effect until 7 p.m. tonight. Cloudy overnight with a slight chance for scattered showers. Lows around 61. Winds out of the southwest, 5 to 10 miles per hour. From the Weatherology Weather Center, I'm meteorologist Paul Trombley on 104.3 Cities FM. Right now, it's 67 degrees.

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2: My dad, did I tell you the story about my dad when we were at the cabin one time?
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2: But my grandparents would have those Brock's candies, you know?
3: Okay. Oh,
2: so God. You used to go to like the grocery store down in the cities and you could, and I don't know, maybe you can do it here, but you could take like handfuls of candy into a bag. 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
2: So my grandparents would always get Brock's candies. And my dad went in the candy drawer.
3: Oh, no. Oh, man.
2: Grabbed a piece of Brock's, put it in his mouth. He's like, this is really salty. And he spit it out. It was full of ants.

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1: A wind advisory begins at noon today and remains in effect until 7 p.m. tonight. Partly cloudy overnight with lows around 61. Winds out of the southwest, 8 to 15 miles per hour. From the Weatherology Weather Center, I'm meteorologist Paul Frobley on 104.3 Cities FM. 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
2: My dad, did I tell you the story about my dad? 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
2: You used to go to like the grocery store down in the cities and you could, and I don't know, maybe you can do it here, but you could take like handfuls of candy into a bag. 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
2: Grabbed a piece of Brock's, put it in his mouth. 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
2: And he spit it out. It was full of ants.
3: No! Oh, God!

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1: A wind advisory begins at noon today and remains in effect until 7 p.m. tonight. Partly cloudy overnight with lows around 61. Winds out of the southwest, 8 to 15 miles per hour. From the Weatherology Weather Center, I'm meteorologist Paul Frobley on 104.3 Cities FM. 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
1: My dad, did I tell you the story about my dad? When we were at the cabin one time?
2: No.
1: But my grandparents would have those Brock's candies, you know?
2: Okay. Oh,
1: so God. You used to go to like the grocery store down in the cities and you could, and I don't know, maybe you can do it here, but you could take like handfuls of candy into a bag. They'd weigh it and then you'd pay for the candy.
2: I know what you're
1: and
2: talking about.
1: So my grandparents
2: about.
1: Would always get Brock's candies. And my dad went in the candy drawer.
2: Oh, no. Oh, man.
1: Grabbed a piece of Brock's, put it in his mouth. He's like, this is really salty.
2: Uh-uh.
1: And he spit it out. It was full of ants.

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1: Oh, and we're playing Matter of Fact. 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
1: Here's your weatherology forecast, brought to you by Ag Country. A wind advisory begins at noon today. Mainly clear skies overnight with a low of 61. West winds 8 to 15 miles per hour. From the Weatherology Weather Center, I'm meteorologist Paul Frobley on 104.3 Cities FM. Currently 64.

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1: My dad, did I tell you the story about my dad when we were at the cabin one time?
2: No.
1: But my grandparents would have those Brock's candies, you know?
2: Okay. Oh,
1: so God. You used to go to like the grocery store down in the cities and you could, and I don't know, maybe you can do it here, but you could take like handfuls of candy into a bag. They'd weigh it and then you'd pay for the candy.
2: I know what you're
1: and
2: talking about.
1: So my
2: about.
1: Grandparents would always get Brock's candies. And my dad went in the candy drawer.
2: Oh, no. Oh, man.
1: Grabbed a piece of Brock's, put it in his mouth. He's like, this is really salty. And he spit it out. It was full of ants.
2: No! Oh, God! Ew!

this town's lost its faith. 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Oh my, my, oh my, my love. I take one look at you, you're taking me out.

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1: A wind advisory begins at noon today and remains in effect until 7 p.m. tonight. Bright sunshine today with highs around 81. Winds out of the west, 10 to 15 miles per hour. From the Weatherology Weather Center, I'm meteorologist Paul Trombley on 104.3 Cities FM. Right now, 63.
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2: My dad, did I tell you the story about my dad? When we were at the cabin one time?
3: No.
2: But my grandparents would have those Brock's candies, you know?
3: Okay. Oh,
2: so God. You used to go to like the grocery store down in the cities and you could, and I don't know, maybe you can do it here, but you could take like handfuls of candy into a bag. They'd weigh it and then you'd pay for the candy.
3: I know what you're
2: and
3: talking about.
2: So my grandparents
3: about.
2: Would always get Brock's candies. And my dad went in the candy drawer.
3: Oh, no. Oh, man.
2: Grabbed a piece of Brock's, put it in his mouth. He's like, this is really salty.
3: Uh-uh.
2: And he spit it out. It was full of ants.

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1: Yeah, daycare carnival.
0: Daycare carnival. And the husband, Bryce, was there, and Matt was there, and
1: Mila
0: was there, and I messed something up. Well, I didn't mess something up. I just got a little confused, we'll say.
1: A little?
0: Well, what else would you call it?
1: I don't know, but I'm excited to tell everybody.
0: Okay, we'll talk about it next. 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

0: got to help with a daycare carnival. And it was a lot of fun.
1: It really was.
0: Great time. It was a beautiful night.
1: I know.
0: But a little mishap. Not even that bad.
1: No, just but kind of.
0: Bree's like, she can't look at me the same way anymore.
1: I laugh so hard.
0: Matt and Bree Mornings, Cities 104.3. So I got a phone call. It was like last week.
1: Yeah.
0: It was from you. So I pick up and I hear Bryce's, your husband, Bryce. He goes, hey, just to let you know, you will be at this carnival next Thursday. I said, okay, sign me up.
1: He said, you can't miss it.
0: You can't miss it. You can't not be there. So what it is, it's the daycare.
1: Yep. It's a home daycare that my mother-in-law runs.
0: Right.
1: And she invites everybody to come to the backyard at 6:30 at night after daycare's closed. You go home, you eat, you come back. And then there's carnival games throughout the yard. The kids play those, they win tickets, and then they can go exchange those for a ton of prizes.
0: And I said to Bree and Bryce, I said, I will do this, but the kids are going to earn their tickets. And here's the thing, you're just supposed to give them tickets, right? Just give tickets, they play the games. And there's a lot of games. I was shocked at how many games she has. And she's got like a photo booth set up, and I mean, all they're doing sack races and three-legged races, and Bree was dragging a kid. She's like, come on, let's go, we're winning this thing.
1: Oh, it was so cute.
0: So anyways, I eventually just started handing out tickets to these kids.
1: You were doing great, though. They were loving it.
0: That was fun. It was a lot of fun. Well, then after that, the kids all left. We helped clean up a little bit. And then they bought like 9,000 pizzas for everybody.
1: We always have a tradition where we all get together who helps out. And we eat pizza together. We have some pop.
0: Yeah.
1: Just kind of like take a breather after all the kids leave.
0: So much pizza. Delicious pizza. We were all just kind of sitting around. Well, first we came in, and you know me, I'm a germaphobe, so I had to wash my hands.
1: Instantly.
0: So I washed my hands, and the way to think about it is, like, there's a living room, or I'm sorry, a dining room.
1: Yep.
0: And then the kitchen, but it has, like, a window looking into the dining room, like a buffet style. Right. I don't know what you call that.
1: Yeah.
0: Kind of raised up.
1: Yep.
0: So I washed my hands. And I sat down and we're eating pizza. We were laughing. Everyone was just having a great time.
1: We really did.
0: It was so much fun. And then I said, Sonia, where did you get this hand soap from?
1: You're like, it smells so good.
0: It smelled like minty tea or something.
1: And what did she tell you it was from?
0: She goes, oh, I don't know what you're talking about because I hope it smells good. I go, yeah, it smells great. So I got up and I reached through the window and it was like a gallon size of this stuff.
1: I immediately see this and I start laughing because I'm like, he did not.
0: And I read it out loud. It said, tea tree special.
1: Yeah. Which any girl listening right now, minty tea tree, 1 gallon knows Matt washed his hands. With shampoo.
0: Shampoo. I didn't know this. I use shampoo.
1: That stuff smells really good. Everybody's like, Matt, are your hands tingling yet? Because it like tingles your scalp.
0: That's what I didn't get either. I'm like, no, that's fine. They're fine. But yeah, they're asking, because it's supposed to make your scalp tingle or something?
1: It's supposed to. It usually does when I do it.
0: Well, what I thought was so weird, I'm like, God, this stuff's like honey. Like when I was washing, I'm like, why is it not lathering up? But it sure smells good. So
1: I mean, you can't say you haven't used shampoo now. You might not have hair in your head, but you're still using it.
0: Yeah, exactly. And I hope I'm invited next year because that was a lot of fun.
1: Yes, you absolutely are.
0: Beautiful.
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10: A wind advisory begins at noon today and remains in effect until 7 p.m. tonight. Bright sunshine today with highs around 81. Winds out of the west, 10 to 15 miles per hour. From the Weatherology Weather Center, I'm meteorologist Paul Trombley on 104.3 Cities FM. Currently, it's 64 degrees.

0: There's new research out on a feeling a lot of us get once the weekend starts winding down.
1: It's not about being tired. It's something a lot more specific than that.
0: We'll get to exactly how many people deal with it. 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

0: New research just broke down how common the Sunday scaries really are.
1: And it's not just a mood. It's actually messing with people's whole week.
0: So how many of us are dealing with it? 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
1: I cannot even tell you the amount of people who post on Instagram or just on Sundays in general, and they'll post like the Sunday scaries. Now, I've even felt this before. Like, I get it really, really bad when, like, we have my family in town and we've had a fun, full weekend and everyone's heading home. And then you're just like sitting there in your house and you're like thinking, going back to the grind. Like, I just had so much fun with my family. And it's like so much anxiety. That's what like the Sunday scaries are. And I will get like physically sick because I'm thinking about like, okay, we're going back to the work week. All that fun is done. Like, it's Sunday. It's real. And I'm not alone in this, Matt, because there is a new study.
0: Don't.
1: You're looking at me weird. And I'm just calling you out, okay? But there's a new survey. They found that 61% of workers report anxiety or dread on Sunday evenings, with 3 in 4 saying it comes from real physical symptoms like headaches or restlessness. Now, half of people say that they stay up later on Saturday night, which researchers say only makes the Sunday scaries feel worse, because 47% of full-time workers say a shorter work week is one thing that would actually help.
0: Okay. What do most people do on Saturday nights?
1: Party. Maybe.
0: Okay.
1: I'm not. I might be up late.
0: Bree.
1: What?
0: You have been a mom for, what, 3 years?
1: Yeah.
0: Did you get the Sunday scaries before that?
1: Yes.
0: Okay.
1: A lot more.
0: That's when you were in your party phase.
1: Yeah, drinking, partying.
0: Yes.
1: Yeah.
0: And that's your Sunday scaries. It's called a hangover.
1: No, it's not. It's more than that.
0: No, I'm not going to go with this now.
1: Well, I'm not drinking and I still get it.
0: So here, let me ask you this.
1: Okay.
0: So first I'll say my piece. I look forward to Sunday nights, especially during football season.
1: It is better during football season. I'll give you that.
0: That's when I go in the theater. I crack open, well, not a beer anymore, so I can't drink that. But yeah. I'll have an alcoholic beverage.
1: Okay.
0: And I'll watch football.
1: Yeah.
0: And I love it.
1: Yeah.
0: And then I go to bed and I wake up the next morning ready to rock and roll and come in and do the show and then go to work.
1: I mean, okay, it's not that those Sundays are not good, because like I like to watch football too.
0: Mm-hmm.
1: But like if my family's been in town all weekend with me, hanging out, we're having fun, and then Sunday football starts and then they have to take off because they have a 2-hour drive, I'm still going to get the Sunday scares. I'm still going to feel that anxiety. Like, yeah, I get to watch football. Really fun. But like they're gone now and the whole fun weekend's over.
0: So if your family wasn't in town, you wouldn't get the Sunday scaries?
1: No, I probably still would. But I don't know if it would be as bad, because they don't come here a lot. A 2-hour drive, it's not like terrible, but yeah, like it takes a lot for them to make it work.
0: See, and that's another thing that we do. When we leave a cabin, like no matter how much fun we're having, we always leave in the morning on Sunday.
1: In the morning.
0: I always want to be back by noontime to get everything wrapped up, so I'm not stressing about laundry, about all unpacking all that stuff at 9 o'clock at night. I don't want to be doing that. I never stay. We never stay.
1: Okay, well, we're very opposite than you, because we stay so late on Sundays, and then I get home and I don't go to bed till super late, and it's like the fun. I don't want it to stop, and I just keep dragging it out, and that's part of my problem.
0: So I think it's not really Sunday scaries for you. It's just I don't want this to end.
1: That's the anxiety. That's the Sunday scaries.
0: That's not the same thing. That means I'm having a blast, and I don't want this party to wrap up.
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3: From the newsroom, I'm Alex Carminati. Several military contractors presented their equipment last Thursday at Grand Sky to military representatives from all around the country. The U.S. Department of Defense hosted the event as part of its T-Rex program. T-Rex stands for Technology Readiness and Experimentation. Dozens of vendors showed a wide range of items such as fully autonomous drones and new first aid equipment. Others also displayed mobile power centers and counter-unmanned aircraft systems. North Dakota's Health and Human Services Department's postponing the planned changes to SNAP benefits scheduled to start September 1st. The change is now scheduled to begin on November 1st. The changes would have made sugary drinks, energy drinks, and candy ineligible for purchase. The state pursued the change in part to secure more federal money from the Rural Health Transformation Program. From the newsroom, I'm Alex Carminati.
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14: A wind advisory begins at noon today and remains in effect until 7 p.m. tonight. Bright sunshine today with highs around 81. Winds out of the west, 10 to 15 miles per hour. From the Weatherology Weather Center, I'm meteorologist Paul Trombley on 104.3 Cities FM. Currently, it's 64 degrees.
0: 5 things you didn't know yesterday.
1: You've been doing good at these, and I want to compliment you because I've liked them, and I hope you keep it up today.
0: I like that. Thanks, Bree. Matt and Bree, Morning Cities 104.3. Here we go. Number one of 5 things you didn't know yesterday. The fruit called a date.
1: Yep.
0: Gets its name from the Greek word dactylos, meaning finger.
1: What?
0: Apparently, people thought a cluster of dates looked like a little hand.
1: Oh.
0: I love dates.
1: You do?
0: Oh, my God. Date bars? My mother-in-law and Mrs. Matt make them. Oh.
1: They help you go potty, too, don't they?
0: Oh, they help you go. Mrs. Matt always has to yell at me. She's like, don't overeat these and don't come crying at me when your stomach hurts. I don't want to hear about it because I've told you this over and over. Number two, Napoleon never actually issued a formal declaration of war. He preferred to frame nearly every conflict he started as a defensive response to conspiracies against France.
1: Okay.
0: We've read this one before. Number three.
1: You can see I loved that one.
0: Yeah, it's history. Breeze all into history. A group of flamingos is called a flamboyance.
1: Oh, that's fun.
0: Yeah. Four of five things you didn't know yesterday. There's a price or a piece of the United States you can only reach by driving through Canada first, besides Alaska.
1: Okay.
0: It's called Point Roberts, Washington, with a small peninsula cut off from the rest of the state by the border. So anyone driving there from mainland U.S. has to go into Canada just to get home.
1: That would be so annoying. Your passport would have to be on you literally at all times.
0: All the time. Number five of five things you didn't know yesterday. The average adult produces enough saliva over a lifetime to fill two backyard swimming pools.
1: That's disgusting, too.
0: It's horrendous, actually. 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Positive tea is coming up.
1: I really like this one. It is about a guy that secretly trained for a half marathon for 2 months to surprise his girlfriend. We're going to tell you all about this in 10 minutes. Matt and Bree Morning, Cities 104.3. Because you know.

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1: A guy secretly trained for a half marathon for 2 months to surprise his girlfriend. 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
1: A woman from Missouri was nervous about running her first half marathon, so she kept asking her boyfriend to run, and he just kept saying no. But what she didn't know is he was secretly training, so on race day, he surprised her, and she immediately got emotional. Here is Jason and Emma.
2: You're making me nervous. What?
3: Nuh-uh. No. No, you're lying. Are you doing it really?
4: I've been running every weekend since the last one that you ran to run it with you.
5: I have lied to you so many times over the last 2.5 months
4: about what I'm doing.
6: We are 4.6 miles in, hanging in there. We are at like 9 3/4, almost at 10. How you feeling?
7: Amazing.
6: Woo, amazing. Yippee.
4: It was a little short of 13 miles. How do you feel?
3: Way better now that we're done.
0: All right.
1: There's one thing that would have made this a better fairy tale for me.
0: If he had proposed.
1: Yeah, he's supposed to propose at the end. Where was it?
0: Let me just say one thing.
1: Okay.
0: If you only got to spend the weekends for 2 months training for a half marathon,
1: Yeah. You're
0: obviously in pretty good shape already, my friend.
1: They're clearly runners together. There has to be. I mean, she's not going to just be like, do it with me.
0: It's going to take me a heck of a lot longer than 2 months and only running on the weekends to get ready for a half marathon.
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7: A wind advisory begins at noon today and remains in effect until 7 p.m. tonight. Bright sunshine today with highs around 81. Winds out of the west, 10 to 15 miles per hour. From the Weatherology Weather Center, I'm meteorologist Paul Trombley on 104.3 Cities FM. Currently, it's 64 degrees.

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1: It's become such a whole thing that people can't stop talking about it.
0: We'll tell you exactly what he's wearing and why coming up next. 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

0: John Travolta is fully committed to a whole new look and it's got everyone talking.
1: It's not just one outfit either. He's turned it into a personal statement.
0: So what's actually behind it? Matt and Bree Morning City's 104.3.
1: John Travolta showed up to promote his directional debut at the, is it the Cannes?
0: Cannes, yeah.
1: The Cannes Film Festival wearing a beret and then just kept wearing them look after look for the rest of the festival.
0: Okay.
1: Now, he told reporters that it was an intentional homage to the old school film directors, saying the old school directors wore berets and the glasses, and that he wanted to visually mark this new chapter of his career behind the camera instead of in front of it. Now, Travolta says that he now owns about a dozen berets and that the look ended up landing him on the best dress list from Vogue, GQ, and Harper's Bazaar. Now, his reasoning is his own words. These are his own words. You're not an actor unless you're really a director. Why don't you dress like one?
0: You know, Okay, here he is, Bree.
1: Okay.
0: Have you seen him like that?
1: He looks like he's going to go paint something.
0: Right. That's exactly.
1: Is that what you're going to say?
0: No, I wasn't. He's got kind of an ego, it sounds like. You have to be a director. You can't just be an actor.
1: Right. And I mean, I get it that he's trying to do a whole new look, but like when you're John Travolta. Yeah. You don't have to tell us you're not a director. We all know you're an actor.
0: Have you ever worn something and someone told you it's not working for you?
1: Well, no, not really, but I have an example. Like mom jeans are not cute on me. And like Bryce, my husband's like, they're just not like a style we grew up with.
0: Yeah.
1: And so he's like, I'm really glad you don't wear those.
0: Yeah.
1: So he never really said they looked bad on me, but they kind of did.
0: I grew up in that era of mom jeans. That was when in the 80s they were kind of popular.
1: Okay. Are you going to tell me that they look bad on you?
0: I don't wear mom jeans, do I?
1: No.
0: Bree, what are you saying?
1: No, I'm trying to figure out what you can't wear.
0: Oh, no, I'm not talking about what I can't wear. I've been told not to wear my Crocs and socks. Mrs. Yeah. Matt has said that. She's like, we're going to the store or something. She's like, you're not wearing that.
1: And like didn't you say something about wearing like the cargo pants that unzip or something?
0: Oh gosh.
1: That you can't.
0: So
1: that's done.
0: We were going on a trip. It was somewhere hot, but it was cold leaving. I'm like, these are perfect. I get off the plane and I zip them off.
1: Oh, Matt.
0: And Mrs. Matt's jaw and Dr. Ronnie's jaw hit the floor of the airport. They're like, those are going in the garbage right when we get to the house.
1: You did it in the airport?
0: Oh, yeah. I'm not taking my pants off.
1: Oh, my gosh.
0: You just go zip and they pop right off and there's nothing better, Bree.
1: I'm embarrassed for you.
0: Me too now.
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8: A wind advisory begins at noon today and remains in effect until 7 p.m. tonight. High of 81 today. Under clear skies, winds out of the southwest, 10 to 20 miles per hour. From the Weatherology Weather Center, I'm meteorologist Paul Trombley on 104.3 Cities FM. Right now, it's 63 degrees.

0: A library just got a book back after an extremely long wait, longer than you'd think is even possible.
1: Whoever had it originally is definitely not around to explain themselves.
0: We'll tell you exactly how long it was gone coming up next. 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

0: A library in Australia just got a very overdue book back found in the strangest possible place.
1: It had been sealed up somewhere no one would ever think to look.
0: So where did it actually turn up? Matt and Bree, Morning Cities 104.3. A man named Ross Simmons found a 150-year-old book bricked inside a sealed fireplace during a home renovation in Kiama, Australia. The book, Antiquities of Athens, had been checked out from the local library sometime in the 1870s.
1: Wow.
0: That's unbelievable.
1: Wow.
0: Likely by Simmons' great-great-grandfather. Grandpop was stealing the book, who owned the house at the time. So this house has been around a long time.
1: Yeah.
0: He's living in the same house as his great-great-grandfather. Based on the original overdue fee printed on the inside cover, the fine would have ended up being about $20,000 by now. But the library's records from that era were lost long ago, and they've since done away with late fees altogether.
1: Oh.
0: The library was just glad to get the book back, water damage and all, and has no plans to track down anyone's descendants for payments.
1: So he literally put it in the wall and they sealed it?
0: I guess.
1: What? Why would you do that? Wouldn't you think that you'll never get it back at
0: right.
1: that point?
0: Maybe he was just like an ornery old man. He's like, if I can't have it the rest of my life, nobody's going to have it the rest of my life.
1: You know, they say it's the great-great-grandfather, but it probably was the great-grandfather that was a little kid that did it to the great-great-grandfather while he was doing it and sealed it in. They're like, he'll never know.
0: Naughty little boy.
1: Like you, when you were a little boy.
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3: From the newsroom, I'm Alex Carminati. Several military contractors presented their equipment last Thursday at Grand Sky to military representatives from all around the country. The U.S. Department of Defense hosted the event as part of its T-Rex program. T-Rex stands for Technology Readiness and Experimentation. Dozens of vendors showed a wide range of items such as fully autonomous drones and new first aid equipment. Others also displayed mobile power centers and counter-unmanned aircraft systems. North Dakota's Health and Human Services Department's postponing the planned changes to SNAP benefits scheduled to start September 1st. The change is now scheduled to begin on November 1st. The changes would have made sugary drinks, energy drinks, and candy ineligible for purchase. The state pursued the change in part to secure more federal money from the Rural Health Transformation Program. From the newsroom, I'm Alex Carminati.
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7: A wind advisory begins at noon today and remains in effect until 7 p.m. tonight. High of 81 today. Under clear skies, winds out of the southwest, 10 to 20 miles per hour. From the Weatherology Weather Center, I'm meteorologist Paul Trombley on 104.3 Cities FM. Right now, it's 63 degrees.
0: Breeze Pop Quiz coming up here in 10 minutes. Matt and Bree, Morning Cities 104.3. Question this morning, Bree.
1: Okay.
0: What familiar product? It's still around today. What familiar product was originally marketed under the name Baby Gaze?
1: What?
0: Yeah.
1: Do I get a hint of the category?
0: We'll say it's a body cleaning product.
1: Okay, what is it again?
0: Baby Gaze.
1: All right.
0: Not gaze like staring, like G-A-Y-S, gaze.
1: Okay.
0: All right, we're going to find out coming up here. 10 minutes, Matt and Bree Morning, Cities 104.3.

0: Bree's Pop Quiz coming up next. 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Question this morning: what familiar product was originally marketed under the name Baby Gaze?
1: I might be onto something.
0: Oh.
1: I feel like I have a... I'm going to tell you about this when we talk about it next.
0: Okay. Well, I'm glad you got something. We'll figure this out next. Matt and Bree Morning Cities 104.3.

0: Bree's Pop Quiz. Matt and Bree Morning, Cities 104.3. Question this morning, what familiar product was originally marketed under the name Baby Gaze?
1: I think I'm on to something.
0: Okay. And I said it was a cleaning beauty type product.
1: Beauty?
0: Well, okay, take just cleaning product for your body.
1: Okay, now you got me torn.
0: Why?
1: You threw me off a little bit. So originally, my first guess for you is baby wipes. That was really fast. But now that you said that, I think it's still like a wipe of some sort. And so maybe like a makeup wipe, like Neutrogena. How close am I?
0: Yeah, to be honest, you're on the right track. It's Q-tips. When the cotton swabs debuted in the 1920, they were originally called Baby Gaze and marketed for infant care.
1: I knew it!
0: The name was later changed to Q-tips Baby Gaze and eventually shortened it to Q-tips, with the Q standing for quality.
1: Quality tips. Q-tips. You could have done that. Nat told me to say what the Q was.
0: Not supposed to clean your ears with them.
1: No, you're not.
0: But everyone does, of course. So don't use baby gaze to clean your ears.
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Matt can tell a story in 30 seconds. 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

0: There's a new survey about something that happens in every public bathroom in America.
1: It's about what people actually do when the paper towels run out.
0: This grosses me out to no end, Bree.
1: I bet.
0: We'll get surprising results coming up next. 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

0: A new survey just broke down what people really do in public bathrooms when there's nothing left to dry their hands.
1: And some of the answers are a little more chaotic than you'd expect.
0: So what's the most popular move? Matt and Bree Mornings, Cities 104.3. So what are you supposed to do when there's no way to dry your hands after using the a public bathroom?
1: I don't know. You just put on a ton of hand sanitizer because the story stresses you out.
0: I did.
1: You did. I'm like, I wonder if he knows he's even doing this right now.
0: It's so subconscious to me. I do not even realize I'm doing it.
1: You say bathroom and instantly grab the hand sanitizer.
0: It's my germophobia. So I was in a restaurant. I'm not going to say when. Well, it doesn't really matter. It was when we were dropping daughter Ani off at college.
1: Oh, okay.
0: And they didn't have towels.
1: Oh, gosh.
0: They had the push button air vents thing.
1: Oh, yeah. Like they didn't even have the option for paper towels.
0: No, it was all hand dryers.
1: Okay.
0: And that grosses me out because all that's doing is ingesting yuck air and shoving it onto your hands from the bathroom. I'm not using that. Never will.
1: No, you stressed me out about that. Now I can't even use them.
0: No, it's horrible. It's absolutely horrible. So what I did is I just shook my hands as best I could.
1: Yeah.
0: And then I wiped them on my pants.
1: Uh-huh.
0: And of course, I didn't have a paper towel in my hand to open the door up, right? Because I'm not touching the door handle. I've seen too many people.
1: How'd you get it open?
0: Well, I used my pinky.
1: Oh, gosh.
0: And then I got out to the car and instantly hand sanitized myself.
1: There you go.
0: I had to.
1: Yep.
0: I've seen way too many people, and I don't know if girls do this, but guys are renowned for going to the bathroom, whichever bathroom it was, and then just walking out the door.
1: Yeah, girls do that too.
0: Oh, my God.
1: It's gross.
0: Oh, it's horrible. Wash your hands, please. It gives me problems. I don't need that. A new 2026 survey from Bradley Company's Healthy Hand Washing Survey found that when hand dryers or paper towels aren't available, 59% of people just shake their hands dry. 12% blow on them. 11% resort to running their hands through their hair. Yeah, that's going to work for me. Yeah. The survey polled just over 1,000 American adults and found bathroom habits are stranger than most of us would like to admit.
1: Wait, no. Back this up.
0: Okay.
1: Running their hands through their hair.
0: Would you ever think about doing that?
1: No, that literally grosses me out.
0: Yeah.
1: Why would you ever do that? Like, how is that a thing? I have long hair, but I've never thought to myself, oh, hey, there's no paper towels in here. Let's just use it and let my hair dry it off.
0: Yeah.
1: That's outrageous.
0: I don't have hair. Well, I could run it through my chest, I guess. Oh. You know, and on my back, there's my hair.
1: There's a whole nother thing.
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5: A wind advisory begins at noon today and remains in effect until 7 p.m. tonight. High of 81 today. Under clear skies, winds out of the southwest, 10 to 20 miles per hour. From the Weatherology Weather Center, I'm meteorologist Paul Trombley on 104.3 Cities FM. Currently, it's 61 degrees.

0: There's a new survey on how well people actually know the folks living right next door.
1: For a lot of people, the answer is basically not at all.
0: We'll break down the real numbers coming up next. 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
1: A lot of people would rather do almost anything than actually knock on the door.
0: So what are people doing instead? 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We moved into our house here that we're in 5.5 years ago.
1: Oh, really? I thought you'd been there longer.
0: No. So it was five years in June.
1: Okay.
0: So a little under five and a half. And we've got a neighbor behind us I have never, ever, ever said hi to.
1: Ever?
0: We share a property line.
1: Matt, that's really bad.
0: No, now here's from what I understand. He spends winters in Arizona.
1: Okay.
0: And he has a cabin also. He's a single guy and he has a cabin. So he's at the cabin, like he's retired most of the time.
1: So like this house just sits empty a majority
0: much.
1: Of the time?
0: Yeah, pretty much. I mean,
1: it must be nice.
0: Yeah, I know, but it was... It'd be nice at some point just to say hi and meet the person, you know?
1: Right.
0: But I'm just from what I've heard from other neighbors, that's just how he lives. You
1: Maybe
0: know?
1: He
0: that's
1: needs somebody to Airbnb his house.
0: There
1: so
0: you go.
1: When you do talk to him, let him know my name.
0: Hey, I'll drop it off there for you. You can make a few bucks over the winter. A new survey of over 1,000 Americans finds 1 in 3 people actively avoid their neighbors. 70% say they'd rather order something online than ask people next door for help. Only about 3 in 10 Americans say they actually know their neighbors at all, even though nearly 8 in 10 say a strong neighborhood connection improves their quality of life. I know all of the other neighbors, you know, say hi to them. I know their names and everything, but that's the one house I don't.
1: Wow, that just blows my mind.
0: I know.
1: Well, remember when we were building our garage or we're going to build our garage, we had to go get approval from like all of our neighbors. Mm-hmm. So like we literally met every single neighbor.
0: Oh yeah.
1: But prior to that, the one that's right next door to me, we're really, really lucky because we actually built our houses right next to each other on purpose. Like
0: what?
1: We know them. Bryce worked with them. When he wasn't a firefighter, he worked with our neighbor in another business.
0: Are you serious?
1: Yes. And then he's like, yeah, I'm thinking about moving and buying a house. And then before he knew it, they're our neighbors.
0: Oh, wow.
1: But we did have a neighbor at the lake. So they're in a camper like right by our cabin. And this last weekend, they came strolling into the driveway and he's like, hey, neighbor. He's like, can I borrow a cup of sugar? And I was like, you know, we don't get that. You don't ever get that.
0: No, you don't.
1: I mean, at the lake, I kind of get it because it's like harder to get things than in Grand Forks here. But like, I don't have a neighbor knock on my door really and say like, do you have any extra eggs?
0: No. Yeah. You never. I mean, because we can run to the store, you know.
1: Yeah.
0: But when we, our very first house, this is 20 plus years ago, it was up on Cottonwood Street.
1: Okay.
0: And I noticed someone was letting their dog in the winter go to the bathroom on the sidewalk and not picking it up.
1: Uh-oh.
0: And it was happening over and over and over and over. So I finally went out. I spent like an hour and a half chiseling this stuff off the snow and ice, got it all cleaned up. And when I got done, I was upstairs and I saw the person's dog doing it. And I cranked open the window. I said, you better pick that up or I'm calling the police.
1: Oh, Matt.
0: And he never, ever walked down our sidewalk again. He always would come to our house and then go across the street to the other neighbors. But it was just a slob. You know, I mean,
1: what are you doing?
0: You know, that's laziness.
1: It is. So pick up your dog's poop, especially if you're by Matt's house.
0: Yeah, I'll let you know.
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3: From the newsroom, I'm Alex Carminati. Several military contractors presented their equipment last Thursday at Grand Sky to military representatives from all around the country. The U.S. Department of Defense hosted the event as part of its T-Rex program. T-Rex stands for Technology Readiness and Experimentation. Dozens of vendors showed a wide range of items such as fully autonomous drones and new first aid equipment. Others also displayed mobile power centers and counter-unmanned aircraft systems. North Dakota's Health and Human Services Department's postponing the planned changes to SNAP benefits scheduled to start September 1st. The change is now scheduled to begin on November 1st. The changes would have made sugary drinks, energy drinks, and candy ineligible for purchase. The state pursued the change in part to secure more federal money from the Rural Health Transformation Program. From the newsroom, I'm Alex Carminati.
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5: A wind advisory begins at noon today and remains in effect until 7 p.m. tonight. High of 81 today. Under clear skies, winds out of the southwest, 10 to 20 miles per hour. From the Weatherology Weather Center, I'm meteorologist Paul Trombley on 104.3 Cities FM. Currently, it's 61 degrees.
0: We're playing a game called Matter of Fact, and the way it works is Bree and I are each going to read you a headline. One of us is lying, one of us is telling you the truth. Today's story, and you have to decide which one of us is lying, by the way. Today's stories have a herd of animals that crashed a football practice.
1: And a power outage that turned Olympic athletes into rock stars for a few minutes. Guess correctly and you could win a prize.
0: And we're going to find out who is lying on Friday. Coming up next here, Matt and Bree Morning, Cities 104.3.

0: tonight. We're playing a game called Matter of Fact. And the way it works is Bree and I are each going to read a headline to you, and you need to decide which one of us is lying. Today's stories have a herd of animals that crashed a football practice.
1: And a power outage that turned Olympic athletes into rock stars for a few minutes. Now let's revisit Friday's to see who the liar was.
0: Okay, mine was a minor league baseball team says the scheduling mix-up gave fans two separate seventh inning stretches in the same game, and nobody wanted to stop singing after the second one. The team says it's looking on how it happened, though several fans have already asked for it to become a permanent tradition.
1: Mine is a gynodormorph bird. That's right. split right down the middle between male and female, spent time at a nature preserve outside of Chicago, and birders say it's one of the rarest sightings you'll ever see recorded. Now, they say of the roughly 11,000 bird species on the planet, fewer than 100 individual birds like this one have ever been documented.
0: This is so weird. And the liar was me.
1: Yeah, mine's real. I don't know how to say the bird, but...
0: So this is the thing. It's the gynodromorph, it says bird, but it's a rare genetic anomaly where an individual organism is physically split down the middle, possessing male characteristics on one side and female on the other.
1: Is that a cardinal, the one that you're looking at, that's like
0: so.
1: Half white, half red?
0: Yes.
1: Wow.
0: I have never heard of something like this before in my life.
1: This is pretty cool.
0: Intersex birds, they call them. That's unbelievable. I never even thought that was...
1: Mind blown.
0: Yeah, they have a chicken here. One half of a rooster and half chicken.
1: Oh, I see it.
0: Right here. Can you see? Yeah. Right there. It's brown on one side and white on the other. Oh my gosh, did I learn something new there? We should have put that in five things you didn't know yesterday. You got another chance to win coming up next with today's version of Matter of Fact. Matt and Bree Morning, Cities 104.3. For just a

0: got a game called Matter of Fact going on. You can play with us right now. And what's going to happen is we're each going to read a headline to you, Bree and I. And one of us is lying. One of us is telling the truth. Matt and Bree Mornings, Cities 104.3. Today's Matter of Fact has a herd of animals that crashed football practice.
1: And a power outage that turned Olympic athletes into rock stars for a few minutes. Now, if you guess correctly on this, you could win a prize.
0: All right. Here is today's.
1: A herd of goats hired to clear brush behind a Wisconsin elementary school got loose and spent an afternoon grazing on the football field during practice. The school says practice was delayed for about 20 minutes while staff coaxed them back through the fence.
0: Okay, and mine was the very first event of the Milan Cortina Winter Olympics was knocked out by a power outage just minutes after it started. Curling players were then swinging their brooms like guitars while crews scrambled to get the lights back on. Texas, who you think is lying right now? All you have to do is write either Matt or Bree and the word liar to 746-1043 and we will reveal the correct answer tomorrow.
1: One lucky texter will be picked at random to win a prize from our prize vault.
0: Matt and Bree in the Morning brought to you by Bully Brew, locally owned and operated, three convenient locations.
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8: A wind advisory begins at noon today and remains in effect until 7 p.m. tonight. High of 81 today. Under clear skies, winds out of the southwest, 10 to 20 miles per hour. From the Weatherology Weather Center, I'm meteorologist Paul Frobley on 104.3 Cities FM. Currently, it's 61 degrees.

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It's Matt. And how's your Monday going? You having a good one so far? And we got a forecast coming up in about 10 minutes to talk about. We'll do that coming up 10 minutes from now. 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

always the best mix. 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Hey, it's Matt. And yeah, we do have a forecast. Looking a little bit cooler this week. Well, not terrible. You know, like upper 70s, low 80s. It's definitely, we're coming out of August, and I'm sure we'll have a couple of hot spells still. You know, we're not done yet going into fall, but I think we're starting that downward trend. Forecast coming up next.

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3: A wind advisory begins at noon today and continues until 7 p.m. tonight. Clear skies today with daytime highs approaching 81. Southwest winds 10 to 20 miles per hour. From the Weatherology Weather Center, I'm meteorologist Paul Trombley on 104.3 Cities FM. Right now, it's 62 degrees.

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Let's get a forecast going here. It's going to be pretty much dry. I'm seeing like little spots of thunderstorms, like 10 or 20%. But otherwise, like 80 for the week so far. It's going to be really nice. We'll get a forecast next.

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4: A wind advisory begins at noon today and continues until 7 p.m. tonight. Clear skies today with daytime highs approaching 81. Southwest winds 10 to 20 miles per hour. From the Weatherology Weather Center, I'm meteorologist Paul Trombley on 104.3 Cities FM. Right now, 66.

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0: 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The 2026 Potato Bowl kicks off Wednesday with the Hugo's Potato Bowl Golf Tournament at Valley Golf Course and Thursday's French Fry Feed. 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

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We're celebrating by doing a huge giveaway. 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

picture this. You and your family, maybe you and some friends, coworkers, dancing around a pumpkin patch with a hot apple cider in hand, maybe some delicious cookies, strolling around, taking in the almost autumn air. Who knows? It might be 80 degrees, it might be 60 degrees. Let's get you outside. Chelsea Valentine reminding you to get in to be the pick of the patch. Nelson's Pumpkin Patch opens this Saturday. 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There's so much stuff to do there. That's why we're giving away 6 day passes to Nelson's Pumpkin Patch and $100 so that you can go shopping at Nelson's Pumpkin Shack. And, you know, when the kids ask you for something for the 20th time, you can say, yeah, sure. Okay, we'll pick it up. Thank you, cities. Enter now at thegrandcities.com.

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2: A wind advisory begins at noon today and continues until 7 p.m. tonight. Clear skies today with daytime highs approaching 81. Southwest winds 10 to 20 miles per hour. From the Weatherology Weather Center, I'm meteorologist Paul Trombley on 104.3 Cities FM. Currently 70.

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1: My dad, did I tell you the story about my dad? 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

When you think of best dressed, are you thinking of celebrities, actors who are wearing designer duds? You're on the right track. But this shocked me at who is being named Vanity Fair's 2026 best dress list. He's got to dress this way. It's for Jesus. Chelsea Valentine got that coming up. Three songs on Cities.

Speaking of golden, yeah, he's rocking some golden threads, but that's not the only thing that is turning heads about this specific man and why he is being recognized by Vanity Fair's 2026 Best Dressed list. Chelsea Valentine on Cities 104.3 FM. The Pope. The Pope is making it to the Best Dressed list. Now, popes are always historically dressed very well in fine robes and fine garments. They're holy men, right? And so they want to honor God in that way. But he's known for his kicks, where he's rocking Nike sneakers and innovative, I don't know, other shoes, I guess. So there you go. So the Pope is going to make it into Vanity Fair's 2026 Best Dressed list. That's crazy.

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right. So maybe we're not as crazy about pumpkin spice as we thought. 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So it looks like searches for people who are looking up things to use pumpkin spice for and how to incorporate it into their different menu items or maybe just where to find it. Those searches are like way down by like 64%. 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

Okay, so they got married. Now what? Now what's next? I'm talking about Taylor Swift and Travis Kelce. And it's really normal and kind of chill. Chelsea Valentine with that coming up on Cities. Here's Taylor now. I knew it. I knew you.

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The other one keeps things interesting. 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
1: You could argue she always wanted something kind of normal. Nothing about her is normal, but having a somewhat normal life, that's refreshing, right? After doing a global billion-dollar tour, Chelsea Valentine on Cities 104.3. I'm talking about my girl, Taylor Swift. Just got married to Travis Kelce on the 4th of July weekend, July 3rd, actually. And now they're living together full-time. He's getting ready for football. The football season, preseason, has already started. He's already gone back to practice. And Tay-Tay, she's hanging out at home, focusing on her songwriting. It's what she loves the most. She's written songs not just for herself, but for others as well. And I just find that kind of endearing because she loves to bake. She loves her cats. And this is probably the most time that she's ever had to be able to spend time at home. Plus, she's got a very successful husband. Maybe she's cheering him on during the season. I mean, oof, you always want them to do well and be healthy. So there you go. They're kind of boring after they got married in the best way.

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2: A wind advisory continues.
3: Ample sunshine expected this afternoon with daytime highs approaching 81. Southwesterly winds 15 to 20 miles per hour. Clear skies tonight 58. From the Weatherology Weather Center, I'm meteorologist Paul Trombley on 104.3 Cities FM. 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

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So there's one thing that I absolutely love that maybe drives the rest of my coworkers crazy. And it just happened. Big old distraction in the office, but I was here for it. I'll let you know what happened coming up, three songs.

0: Before you go, there's something I want you to have.
1: Oh, it's beautiful. But wait a minute, isn't this...
0: Yeah, yes it is.
1: But I thought the old lady dropped it into the ocean in the air.
0: Well, baby, I went down and got it for you.

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Everybody's a little bit crazy. That's what makes this world so much fun. Chelsea Valentine on Cities 104.3 FM. So I have one thing that I'm obsessed about that drives about 80% of the rest of my coworkers nuts. And it's dogs. My love for dogs, all the puppies. So I was in the middle of the show and I look up and I just see a dog. And I didn't even register the human, but it happens to be one of our clients who brought the puppy in. And by puppy, I mean it's like a 7-year-old blue tick heeler. But I got to meet him. Easily distracted by dogs. I adore them. And if I could bring my girls in the studio without it being an utter disaster, I probably would. But the rest of my coworkers are like, oh, they stink, they smell, they're loud. I'm like, yeah. And they're still great. I love dogs.

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So we used to give little kids a hard time, you know, when they're saying, oh, I'm so stressed, I'm going back to school. We used to make this joke like, oh, you know, get used to it. This is actually going to be the easiest part of your life. But now there's something that happened that I'm starting to rethink of how stressed kids are going back to school. Got that coming up, four songs.

maybe, just maybe we need to take it a little bit easier on our kiddos. Chelsea Valentine on Cities 104.3 FM. I was just out at an event and having a lot of fun. It was mostly adults, but there were a few kids. The owner's kids were there, and they're adorable, adorable little girls, 8 years old and 4 years old. And I was sitting there, and I know that it was about 7:30, 8 o'clock. We were just starting to wrap up, and the little girl next to me, the 8-year-old, was ready to fall asleep. And I said, "Are you doing okay, honey? You look wiped." She's like, "We went back to school this week. I'm exhausted." And I looked at her, and she really was getting back to the routine, learning 6 different classes of lessons every single day, turning in the homework and then helping out at home. So, yeah, they do have some stress. I don't know if it's as much as an adult, but, man, I'm going to take it a little bit easier on kids when they say they're tired from school. I believe it.

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3: A wind advisory continues. Ample sunshine expected this afternoon with daytime highs approaching 81. Southwesterly winds 15 to 20 miles per hour. Clear skies tonight 58. From the Weatherology Weather Center, I'm meteorologist Paul Trombley on 104.3 Cities FM. Currently, it's 77 degrees.

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Chelsea Valentine. The biggest pet peeve of my parents growing up was if our bedrooms were ever trash. And I shared a room with my sister, so I got some maybe cleaning hacks to inspire your kids to clean up their bedrooms if they're super messy. Coming up, three songs.

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Chelsea Valentine. So how strict are you with your kids when it comes to cleaning up after themselves? I was hanging out with my niece over the weekend, and I went upstairs, and my sister-in-law looked a little guilty and opened up her playroom. First off, to have her very own playroom, that was 10 times more than I had growing up. But she has this huge playroom suite, and it looked like Mattel blew up in that room. There were Barbie dolls all over the place, clothes all over the place, little miniature shoes all over the place. You thought stepping on Legos is bad? Try stepping on a Barbie stiletto heel in a barefoot. It was a disaster. And I asked what happened. She said, well, the neighbor girls came over. And I said, they didn't pick up before they left. So we always had to do our chores. We always had to clean up our bedroom. That was our responsibility growing up in the house. My parents used to bribe us with TV time, but if your kid isn't doing it, bribe them with screen time or anything else and just say, hey, get your chores done first, then you can have your fun. Cities.

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Chelsea Valentine, I'm wondering, are wedding trends going the other way? It used to be, okay, you want this big, expensive wedding, elaborate, hundreds and hundreds of guests. You got to have all the bridesmaids, all the groomsmen, got to do all the things. But now it seems like more and more couples are going minimalist. I just had a family member that eloped in Colorado, which is what my husband and I did. Ran away to the mountains, kept it really simple. It was a party of six total. And then when they got done getting married out in the most gorgeous place on earth, then they just went in town and had some burgers. It was awesome. Maybe cost them $100 total.

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Yeah, speaking of that, Green Day, put a pin in it. We got about 30 days before we need to wake them up. Taylor Swift did something really cool. You know she's notorious for giving away money, right? But she donated, I don't know how much money to this mom after this mom did this. It's really cool. Coming up, four songs.

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Always the tea. 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

not only does Taylor Swift give huge bonuses to everybody she works with, she's just a super generous person, especially after she found out that this mom saved a teenager's life. Chelsea Valentine on City's 104.3 FM. Have you ever hydroplaned before where there's so much water on the road and you're going so fast that all of a sudden you don't have control? That's what happened in Connecticut. There's a car who witnessed a car of three teenagers that started hydroplaning and lost control, pulled over to the side of the road. So she pulled over to the side of the road, this mom did, and she checked on them. And then she turned around, as moms do when they have that sixth sense, and there's another car coming right for them, right for those teenagers standing on the side of the road that had also lost control. She shoved a 19-year-old out of the way. She took the brunt of it. The car hit her. She ended up getting three different surgeries. Turns out that that 19-year-old that she saved, Vinny, he happened to be the son of a friend of hers that she had been friends with for 14 years. Talk about serendipity. So Taylor Swift found out about all this, gave $50,000 in a donation to help her with medical bills for being a hero.

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5: A wind advisory continues until 7 p.m. tonight. Clear skies this afternoon with a high of 81. Southwesterly winds 15 to 20 miles per hour. Clear skies tonight, lows around 59. From the Weatherology Weather Center, I'm meteorologist Paul Trombley on 104.3 Cities FM. Right now, it's 79 degrees.

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All right, so I just saw in the store, in the same aisle, Halloween garb, fall garb, and Christmas stuff. We're not going to move into Christmas yet, but I'm Chelsea Valentine, and I want you to be the pick of the patch. I got some pumpkin funness coming up for you in three songs.

tomorrow, September. Is that early enough yet to get into the fall spirit? Half the that was no pun intended. Half of the stores are getting into the holiday spirit with already Halloween costumes out, Halloween decor, Christmas stuff. We're not going to go that far. But I'm letting you know that we are having our pick of the patch. We've teamed up with Nelson's Pumpkin Patch that is going to open for the season. 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It's going to be awesome. 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

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Always Chelsea Valentine. So 2 years ago, Dolly Parton recorded a rock album with 30 songs on it with some of the most iconic rockers in the world, including Steven Tyler from Aerosmith. I think that is absolutely legendary. And I think it wasn't her final few songs, but it was her final masterful album. Wow. Up until the very end of her life, she was making great music. So in honor of Dolly, I got Aerosmith Now, Lady Gaga, and Magic on the way. You know you climb up a wall, the way you make good.

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8: A wind advisory remains in effect. Bright sunshine this afternoon with daytime highs approaching 81. Winds out of the southwest, 15 to 20 miles per hour. Lows dip down to about 59 tonight. Clear skies. From the Weatherology Weather Center, I'm meteorologist Paul Trombley on 104.3 Cities FM. Right now, it's 81 degrees.

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1: An emotional week last week with Dolly Parton passing, and already she has been laid to rest with a private funeral with immediate family on Friday. Her niece, Lainey Parton, confirmed the news with a tribute of photos with her aunt Granny. And I did look up, I believe it is her niece, Lainey Patton. She's an airline pilot and looks just like Dolly. In addition to that, Tennessee Governor Bill Lee and Nashville International Airport announced Friday that they intend to rename the airport in her honor. Cities.
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Phineas is his name. Here's Whitesnake, and Here I Go Again. 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

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So there's a struggling restaurant chain in the U.S. that's getting its own movie made about it. I'll tell you which one that is coming up. Taylor Swift now. 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
1: There is a movie in the works about the founding of Hooters. And the director says, quote, "It's not at all what people will be expecting." And he also says it's mostly true. It follows two friends from Iowa named Ted and Lenny. Ted is trying to find a lady named Diane from a spring break commercial. So he convinces his buddy Lenny to take a road trip with him to Clearwater Beach, Florida. And of course, all the craziness ensues. But Hooters, I think they're still around. Some have been closed. They're retooling it. I think they want to make it more family friendly, whatever that means. 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
5: A wind advisory continues. Lows dip down to about 59 tonight under clear skies. Winds out of the southwest, 8 to 15 miles per hour. Lots of sunshine tomorrow. Daytime highs approaching 80. From the Weatherology Weather Center, I'm meteorologist Paul Trombley on 104.3 Cities FM. Currently 82.

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0: 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And I learned last week that group was from Texas. I thought for sure they were from England or Ireland. They just had that vibe. Here's Lewis Capaldi. Cities.
1: I'm going under in this time. I feel there's no one to save me. This all or nothing really got away. You're driving me crazy.

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1: There's an interesting movie in theaters. It's called Coyote versus Acme. It's a hybrid animation and live action. Will Forte from Saturday Night Live fame, he is in it. Essentially, it's the coyote from, well, the Roadrunner. He's suing Acme for all of the defective products that, well, they just didn't work. And he got hurt by them. So he finds an attorney to sue Acme. And it looks like all the characters, the Roadrunner, Tweety Bird, all of them are in this as well. So I did pretty well this weekend. Pulled in $15 million, which... you know, that's not bad.
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I bet they're Minnesota Viking fans. You know why I say that? Well, they're from Minnesota. You got to be a Viking fan if you're from Minnesota. One Republic. It's Counting Stars. 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
1: UND football, their opponent this Saturday for Potato Bowl. It's the St. Thomas Tommies. They won on Thursday, UND did. The Bison played this weekend. They won as well. That was Saturday at the Dome in Fargo. Also, Central on the road, they beat Bismarck. Actually, St. Mary's, Bismarck, St. Mary's. Also, Red River losing to Horace in a game on the road, too. But Thompson winning, beating Mayport CG in football. Yeah, it's that time of year.

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5: A wind advisory continues. Lows dip down to about 59 tonight under clear skies. Winds out of the southwest, 8 to 15 miles per hour. Lots of sunshine tomorrow. Daytime highs approaching 80. From the Weatherology Weather Center, I'm meteorologist Paul Trombley on 104.3 Cities FM. Right now, 83.

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1: As we get into September, some things to look forward to. For example, Nelson's Pumpkin Patch in Amarillo. They open up the 5th, so this Saturday. Also, more football. French Fry Feed, that's this week, Potato Bowl. And cooler weather, although this week an exception. 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We'll see.
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1: 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It might taste different, better, worse. 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
3: A wind advisory continues. Lows dip down to about 59 tonight under clear skies. Winds out of the southwest, 8 to 15 miles per hour. Lots of sunshine tomorrow. Daytime highs approaching 80. From the Weatherology Weather Center, I'm meteorologist Paul Trombley on 104.3 Cities FM. Right now, 82.

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1: We all know the benefits of exercise. You feel better, you look better, you keep your weight down a little bit, but also sleep. 54% of exercises say that they sleep better on days when they exercise, which is true. Yeah, you do sleep better, in my opinion. Anecdotally, I know, but you've probably noticed it over the years, too.
2: 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Wherever I'm at in North Dakota, 988 is here for me, my friends, family, or my soldiers. 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

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She's next. 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

If you have found us for the first time on this Monday night, I'm so glad that you are here. We get together to talk, to pry into your business, to find out what in the world is going on in your world, and then to try to find the perfect song to go with that situation.